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0: 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Are you with me? 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

0: George Michael, it's Fast Love at Nation Radio, where all next week you could win a free night out to the theatre for this year's Festive Family Panto, thanks to Sunderland Empire. This time, it's all about Peter Pan, a decade on from him defeating Captain Hook. But could he be back and plotting revenge? It's open from the 11th of December to the 3rd of January. And join Simon Grundy at breakfast for the chance to win Ponder Peter's puzzle to bag a pass for four to Neverland. 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

0: 9-8. It's Olivia Dean and it's Nation Radio on a Thursday with Gary Parker. On the way, more of the best variety of hits. But first, let's catch up with the top stories at 5 next. Nation
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9: Top stories this hour. The UK and France are ramping up officer numbers deployed to French coasts as part of efforts to stop so-called mega dinghies crossing the Channel. Andy Burnham will welcome French President Emmanuel Macron to Downing Street later. Number 10 says the new pact with France has helped deliver the lowest summer for arrivals since 2020. Last month, Home Secretary Shabana Mahmood insisted removal numbers are up too.
10: We've got removals of people with no right to be in this country up over 80,000 now under this government. That's a 52% increase since we've been in government.
9: Two people have been killed and a suspect is dead following a shooting at an apartment building in Minneapolis in the US. Three police officers were also injured but are reported to be in a stable condition. Police are continuing to question a man on suspicion of murder after a British woman was stabbed to death in a hotel in Portugal. The 34-year-old died following the incident in Albufeira on Tuesday night. Supervised driverless Uber rides are being launched in the UK for the first time today. Those requesting an Uber X, Electric or Comfort in London may be matched with a Wave car at no extra cost. Passengers will have an option to switch to a regular service. Sport now, and Rangers captain Lawrence Shankland scored twice as they beat Falkirk 2-1 away from home. Boss Derek McInnes says the win was hard fought.
11: At half time I felt we had a lot to do, but I thought Falkirk were a better team for about 15-20 minutes second half, and we were littered with mistakes at times just to give them encouragement, but credit the lads.
9: Elsewhere in last night's game, Celtic beat Aberdeen 3-0 at Parkhead. Second place St Mirren won 1-0 at bottom club Kilmarnock. And finally, Theo James says it would be impossible for the Duchess of Sussex to join the third series of The Gentlemen, which returns to Netflix tonight. The actors called reports Meghan was in talks to feature in the hit show, spurious rumours. From Sky News, I'm Chris Milligan.
12: Hello, good morning. If you've just got us on, it's just after five and it's Gary Parker on Early Breakfast here at Nation Radio. Next, it's Eurythmics.

0: Hearts, It's Alone, and it's Nation Radio, where this Saturday afternoon at 5, you and some very well-known names are once again in charge of the playlist. It's another hour of incredible music chosen by real people sharing their favourite songs and telling us why they love them. We'll also have some well-known names doing exactly the same. This week, you can hear from Charles Kelly, from Lady A, Biker Supremo Charlie Borman and Pixie Lott talking about some of their favourites. And if you'd like to be part of the show, go to soletstalkaboutmusic.com and maybe we'll hear you sharing some of your favourite songs. You can also listen again to last week's show on the Nation Player app. So let's talk about music with Dr. Fox, Saturday afternoons at 5, right here on Nation.
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0: The Script on Nation Radio. It's Thursday morning. Simon Grundy at breakfast is next. And all the top stories for the North East at 6 are on the way too. I'll catch you tomorrow morning. Nation
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7: Top stories this hour. The UK and France are ramping up officer numbers deployed to French coasts as part of efforts to stop so-called mega dinghies crossing the Channel. Andy Burnham will welcome French President Emmanuel Macron to Downing Street later. Number 10 says the new pact with France has helped deliver the lowest summer for arrivals since 2020. Last month, Home Secretary Shabana Mahmood insisted removal numbers are up too.
8: We've got removals of people with no right to be in this country up over 80,000 now under this government. That's a 52% increase since we've been in government.
7: Welfare cuts and housing benefit reforms are among the Conservatives' idea to raise money for defence spending. Experts have warned the UK's in a deeply uncomfortable economic position ahead of next month's budget because of soaring borrowing costs. In the Scottish Premiership, a 3-0 victory over Aberdeen makes it 4 wins from 4 for Celtic. Rangers beat Falkirk 2-1. And driverless Uber has arrived in London. There are just 15 of them, so so far.
9: Now for the news across the North East. City of Durham MP Mary Kelly Foy has called on the government to back funding for the extension of a major hospital. It's following revelations that the project for the site in North Durham had been previously snubbed. The Trust previously said that redevelopment remained a strategic priority. A new campaign's begun to kickstart major repairs to a historic piece of Tyneside. Dunstan Estates on the south bank of the Tyne needs major repair work. A funding bid of £4 million to the National Lottery Heritage Fund has been made to fully revitalise it. A Darlington nightclub will reopen this weekend under new ownership. Ignite on Skinnergate opens on Friday. The venue stood empty since its closure in November 2024. And it may only be September, but one of the UK's largest discount stores has confirmed that its shops in Sunderland will be closed on Boxing Day. Bosses at Aldi say it will close to give colleagues a chance to enjoy more time with family and friends after the festive rush.
4: Weather.
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9: Any fog will burn off, leaving sunshine, but expect clouds this afternoon. Feeling humid with highs of 22. That's the latest. I'm Caroline Verdon.
10: Good morning, really mild already. It's 17 Celsius outside at the moment. Not a bad day, as you've heard. Sun up this morning in a few minutes, 6:16. Already trying to come through, but a bit of a cloudy start where I am.
11: Simon Grundy at breakfast.
10: Yeah, that's me. This is Simon Grundy across the Northeast, Nation Radio, Thursday the 3rd. And Britney Spears gets the road on the show this morning.

The best variety of hits. That's what we do. This is Nation Radio across the Northeast. This is Simon Grundy. A bit of a cloudy start with maybe the odd spot of rain, but gradually getting better later. It's going to be nice and a nice weekend, I think, as well. And temperatures ramping up down south, about 26 or more. Sunday is our peak here, 23 Celsius. Told you there was another kind of mini heat wave coming for September. Anyway, let's have a quick look at this morning's headlines. The papers this morning, The Guardian reports on Andy Burnham's attempt to calm the bond markets with rising borrowing costs threatening to derail his Chancellor's first budget next month. The Sun says the Prime Minister's plan to bolster French support to stop small boats crossings the English Channel don't go far enough, but they are slowing down. The lead story on the front page of The Times says Andy Burnham will protect steelmaking and farming in any deal with the EU, and voters would punish you if the triple lock goes, is what a pension group has told the PM in The Express. The Telegraph and Mail both carry Tory plans to raise funding for defence by cutting the welfare bill to meet that 3% target. The Times warns vibes alone won't be enough, though, and the front page of The Mirror calls the Reform leader Nigel Farage a right whinger on its front page after he claimed to be judged every day. Ageing palace computer systems are leaving the royal family open to cyber attacks, according to The Eye, and the Metro's front page focuses on reports that women and girls are being secretly filmed for what it calls a sinister website. And the European Space Agency's Jupiter Icy Moons Explorer, the Icy Moons Explorer spacecraft is featured on the front page of The Star this morning. Some headlines on this Thursday. This is new from Take That on the 3rd of September. Sweet July, though.

0: 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Before that, the brand new song from Take That and Sweet July.
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0: Okay, here's today's. Let's see if you can get this. Over a third of people keep what? In a survey, 36% of people admitted keeping what? As long as they don't get found out. That's maybe a clue. 07740-938-500 WhatsApp, Nation Radio Northeast on Facebook. 36% of us have admitted to keeping what? Right, we'll come back to this. Traffic next for the Northeast, though. Bit wet at the moment, so be careful going round roundabouts. 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
3: I'm Greg Edwards. Good morning. On the main routes, traffic's looking okay. It's fine on the A19 along with the A1M. Also moving well on the A66 on the sensors this morning. Roadworks are underway still at Baldwin Colliery. The B1298 Abingdon Way has temporary lights for some work just near to the A184 junction, Newcastle Road. So do expect one or two delays there at the busy times. And if you're travelling in North Allerton, you'll find temporary lights still on Stokesley Road.
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0: Oasis Nation. Almost 6:30, they're going to announce a tour pretty soon. Might even be today, but we'll see. The rumours are there's just going to be Knebworth House down south and the Etihad in Manchester after the football season next year. We will see. Today, though, it's a mixture of cloud to start with some light rain hanging around, but it is going to be a fairly dry day today with plenty of sunshine until more light rain this evening. Really mild, though. 20 degrees, it's 17 at the moment, and the weekend looks all right, into the 20s, 23 on Sunday, and the roads being wet, but there's nothing else to report though. A lot of Ben's back to school, of course, people back to normal on the normal run to school, run to work, so it will be busy. It has been the last couple of days on the roads, but nothing out of the ordinary. And headline news this morning, just a few stories to wake up to. The DIY store B&Q and the fast food chain Five Guys are amongst hundreds of businesses named by the government for paying staff below the minimum wage. More than 600 employers are being ordered to pay workers the outstanding wages owed, about £4 million. And about 700 eligible offenders will leave jail on the 1st of October, and some 2,500 have been released, or will be, by the end of the year in the early release scheme. And Downing Street says that the so-called surge team of police officers are heading to French Beach is to stop the mega dinghies crossing the channel. Andy Burnham is hosting the French president later, as they saw the Burr tapestry last night with the King, but the Tories have called the plans a joke. And welfare cuts and housing benefit reforms are amongst the Tories' ideas to raise money for defence if they get back into power. Experts have warned that we're in deep, uncomfortable economic positions ahead of next month's budget, though, because of soaring borrowing costs, apparently. And also, there's a driverless Uber in London now for the first time. There's driverless taxis in the UK. There's just 15 of them, and there is a driver sat there just in case. So they're not driverless then. Well, yesterday, Uber announced more than 3,000 jobs were being cut anyway. So some headlines this morning. Hey, getting on with this, though, this morning.
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0: 36% of us keep what? Chloe says, morning, Simon. Is it receipts? Tony says, is it the packaging you're supposed to keep from a gadget that you bought just in case you need to take it back? Otherwise, the 12-month warranty is invalid. Hey, that's a good guess, but that's not right. 36% of us keep what? Just over a third. A secret from our partner, says Graham. Eee, not right. Ray says, morning, Simon. Yeah, talking of partners, is it a secret picture of an ex? 36% of us keep what? And yes, the word admit is quite big. Right now, here's Post Malone. We'll come back to this.

0: alone. Everybody's gone country. With the country star Morgan Wallen, I had some help from last year, or even the year before, because time flies. Here we are, the 3rd of September, 2026. It is 21 minutes to 7 now. And this has got your juices flowing.
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0: 36% of us keep what? Martin says, morning Simon, 36% of us keep laughing at the mags. Obviously a Sunderland fan. Look, Martin, it's not easy for me anymore because we cover the whole northeast now, but thank you for that one. What else we got here? On WhatsApp, morning Simon, says Heidi. Your clues aren't very good today, but I'm going to guess anyway. 36% of us keep a voicemail or a text from a deceased loved one. Oh, that's not right. Kelly says, morning Simon, is it an old diary from our younger days? I've still got mine. And my partner and I were actually laughing at them when we read them the other day. That's not right either. The word admit is quite key. 36% of us admit to keeping what? Tony says a rude video of an ex. Steady on. That's not right. So what's your guess? The answer's coming soon.
3: Simon Grundy had breakfast.
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13: My beans have been to Mexico. 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My beans, they flew to Portugal, then went to Tuvalu. My beans were with me in Italy, then came with me to Greece. I slurped their sauce on Spanish shores. I nibbled them in Nice. My Heinz beans have seen the world. They've travelled far and wide because they are, as we all know, too good to leave behind.
14: Okay, let me stop you there, sir. You still have to check them into the hold.
13: Oh, all right then. Honestly.
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15: I'm Greg Edwards. Traffic's on the move on the main routes. The A1M is looking okay, both north and southbound. It's fine as well on the A19 and also the A66 in the area. Roadworks are underway in Darlington. The A68 Woodland Road has some temporary lights in place near to Bracken Road, so expect delays. The work continues there for several more weeks. In Jarrow, they're doing some emergency repairs to the gas mains on Wagon Way Road, the B1297, so that's closed off from High Lane Road to Hebbard.
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0: Answer time then. Let me put you out your misery. 36% of us have admitted to keeping what? And Ray, about 25 minutes ago, was right on Facebook when he said a photo of an ex. 36% of us have kept an old photo of an ex. It's not you. Did you get it right? There'll be another one tomorrow. Right now, 80s. King. Do you remember Paul?

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15: Top stories this hour. The UK and France are boosting police numbers on the French coast to try to stop so-called mega dinghies crossing the channel. Downing Street says a surge team of 45 officers will arrive in the coming weeks. The Tories have called the measures a joke. French President Emmanuel Macron visited the Bayeux Tapestry at the British Museum yesterday and will head to number 10 for talks later.
16: What binds us is not only what we see in our museums, our libraries, our theatres and our cinemas. It is also the principles we defend and the responsibilities we shoulder together.
15: Driverless Ubers have arrived in London. There are just 15 of them so far and a driver will still be in the car just in case. It is 4 wins from 4 for Celtic in the Scottish Premiership as the Hoops beat Aberdeen 3-0 last night. And a new trailer's dropped for the much-anticipated Harry Potter TV series that's coming out this Christmas. In it, we see Harry putting on the sorting hat and playing Quidditch for the first time.
17: Now for the news across the North East. City of Durham MP Mary Kelly Foy has called on the government to back funding for the extension of a major hospital. It's following revelations that the project for the site in North Durham had been previously snubbed. The Trust previously said the redevelopment remained a strategic priority. A new campaign's begun to kickstart major repairs to a historic piece of Tyneside. Dunstan Estates on the south bank of the Tyne needs major repair work. A funding bid of £4 million to the National Lottery Heritage Fund has been made to fully revitalise it. A Darlington nightclub will reopen this weekend under new ownership. Ignite on Skinnergate opens on Friday. The venue stood empty since its closure in November 2024. And it may only be September, but one of the UK's largest discount stores has confirmed that its shops in Sunderland will be closed on Boxing Day. Bosses at Aldi say it will close to give colleagues a chance to enjoy more time with family and friends after the festive rush.
11: Weather.
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0: 20 years in Peterlee and opening soon in Sunderland. Over 18s only. 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
1: Any fog will burn off, leaving sunshine, but expect clouds this afternoon. Feeling humid with highs of 22. That's the latest. I'm Caroline Verdon. Nation
2: Radio. Good morning, that's us. Thanks, Caroline. Just gone 7 o'clock, Thursday the 3rd of September. Across the northeast, this is Simon Grundy. It's already 17 degrees. And any cloud and drizzle will hopefully have gone by now. And it's going to be a fairly nice day today. Get the washing out. It's going to be a warm weekend as well, apparently. Brilliant.
3: Simon Grundy. Simon Grundy at breakfast.
2: Road's okay, busy now, a lot of people back, of course. Some schools back today, but weren't back yesterday.

at Nation. Before that, Aztec Camera in the 80s at 10 past 7. It is Thursday. It is the 3rd of September. Yeah, Thursday already because of the bank holiday. I was off for the bank holiday weekend. We were away in the camper van, but came back for the match on Sunday afternoon and came back on a train. Because it was just easier than driving the whole rig back and everything. So I just came back for the match and went back again on the train up into Northumberland. It was actually really easy. And I was sat next to a lad who was on his way to university. And that reminded me of when my daughter Charlotte went down to Leeds for 3 years. And oh, brilliant. There's a bit of a research out today about independence. Independence Day apparently doesn't come until you're 26 now. More than half of adults over the age of 25 believe it's harder than ever for young people to grow up and fend for themselves, blaming the economy, longer time spent in education, and lack of effort, and still living with your parents. In contrast, children in the 80s were cooking family meals and helping around the house long before they became teenagers. When I was a Ben, we had jobs to do around the house. Didn't like doing it, but it was all about growing up and being taught how to do things, but not so much anymore. Kidults. To help young adults, kidults, become independent faster, 70% feel that they should have been taught life skills from a really early age and wish they had have been by their parents. To learn how to manage finances, to learn how to fend for themselves and cook and whatever. And when my daughter went to university, it really did help her to become independent. She's come back now, and I fully expect her to get a job and a career and a mortgage eventually. But booking your own dental and doctor's appointments, not having a real curfew, getting your own credit card. These are the things, apparently, that kidults believe is all about independence. Even still living at home, though. Navigating public transport on your own. Reading an electricity, water or gas meter is also apparently on the list of things that mean that you're independent. Buying your own toilet paper, that came really high up on the list as well. So what is it about today's kidults? Is it because we didn't teach them well when they were children? I think so. I think that's true. To be honest, I was 18 when I moved out because I went to Blackpool to be a Pontins blue coat. So I left home at 18. And there are still people living at home in their 20s and 30s. And I know things have changed, though. But are these people contributing to the house? Or do they just sit in their bedroom in their early 20s doing nothing? Chuck them out, I say. Snow Patrol and Kylie right now at Nation.

0: 80 jazz. The Only Way Is Up. That was a massive number one song about 40 years ago. And before that, the brand new song from Snow Patrol with Kylie. What a collab. Kylie Minogue singing with Snow Patrol. These Alarms is a big tune right now at 20 past seven. And next week on the show, we've got a competition so you can win early bird tickets to the Sunderland Empire Panto this year. We've got a special night of our own and hopefully you can be there. I'll be there with all my colleagues. It's Peter Pan, a decade on from him defeating Captain Hook. But could he be back and plotting revenge? I think he could. Northeast's favourite Miss Rory is Captain Hook. Tom Worley is Smee. Emmerdale's Bradley Riches, Milkshakes, Olivia Burchinoff is also back as well for this new adventure following last year's mega hit Sleeping Beauty. It's the further adventures of Peter Pan, the return of Captain Hook. All the details on our website and links to buy tickets, but try and win them next week on the show as we ponder Peter's puzzle, to bag four tickets for a family to visit Neverland. It's on the show next week. Every day next week, we've got a winner, so five chances for you to win. Panto tickets ready for the Empire and Peter Pan this year. And the latest traffic next for the Northeast. Simon Grundy at
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12: I'm Greg Edwards, out on the main route. So far this morning, traffic's all looking okay. It's coping well on the A1M along with the A690. Same on Sunderland Highway. On the A19, certainly no serious delays, just building up a little at the Tyne Tunnel. Roadworks are underway in Sunnyside on the A692 Gateshead Road. Some temporary lights in place for a few days, so expect short delays in the area. And if you're travelling in the North Ballaston area, on the A684, Stokesley Road still has temporary lights for roadworks near Northmoor Road.
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0: Ariana Grande at Nation. She's just finished her Eternal Sunshine tour, which was 6 years after the record-breaking Sweetener World Tour. It ended at the O2 just at the bank holiday weekend after being there for 2 or 3 weeks. And now she's disappearing for a while. She's a bit fed up of showbiz. Of course, she was a child star. And she wants a bit of a break. She's fed up of all the constant attention and criticism and whatever. So she's cancelled a musical she was going to do in London next year. And she's, yeah, going to disappear for a while. I wonder how long a while is, but a great tune from Ariana Grande. And before that, Bee Gees and Tragedy, the old Steps classic, at just gone 7:30. And a mixture of cloud and sunshine across the day. At least the rain, hopefully, has petered out. Who's Peter after overnight rain? It should be a nice dry day today. 22 degrees could be the high today as well. Very warm over the coming days. They're talking of temperatures in Spain, I saw, next week, 40. So if you go on holiday after the summer holidays, because there's no kids around and it's a lot cheaper, apparently it's going to be in the 40s. So that's why we're going to get some heat as well. Nowhere near that, though. Today, though, as I say, 2021, 22 degrees today. Make me a
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0: 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Hopefully it's us ringing that you've won and you've come out the draw as the winner. The one winner. £400,000 will be paid straight into your account after the call tomorrow night. But you need to be in it to win it, as we say. So text the word PLAY to 65115 and then you will be. Good luck.
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0: 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Across the North East and Hoosier.

0: 21 minutes to 8, Hozier at Nation. This is Simon Grundy. Good morning across the northeast. Noticeably busier on the roads. We'll check in just a moment. Ben's back to school. Some yesterday, some today. My niece Millie back to Venerable Bede in Ryup today, or as the Bens call it, Venner. Have a good one. Simon Grundy at breakfast.
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16: I'm Greg Edwards. It's queuing on the A19 southbound at Billingham now towards the Portrack interchange. It's taking about 10 minutes to get through, according to the sensors. And meanwhile, northbound traffic at the Tyne Tunnel is now slow on the approach. The Felling Bypass looking slow westbound towards the Heworth traffic lights on the sensors. If you're travelling in Jarrow, they're doing some emergency repairs to the gas mains on Wagonway Road, the B1297. So that's closed between Highfield Row and Hebburn.
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Cause That Nation at 8 minutes to eight. This is Simon Grundy across the northeast. Good morning. News, traffic, weather together at eight for the region. First, a bit of showbiz news. Noel Gallagher now is dropping hints that Oasis are heading back on the road next year. Liam, but now Noel. So it looks like it could be true. Most likely the Etihad Stadium in Manchester for weeks after the football season, and then in the height of the summer at Nebworth House, reliving the 90s. Just two venues, but they'll be there for weeks and weeks if you want to see Oasis, if you missed them last year. Harry Styles and Zoe Kravitz are getting married, which you probably know anyway, but they're set to have a very intimate ceremony, apparently, as some plans have been leaked there. And Lionel Richie is out of hospital and back home after that scary moment at the end of his gig in St. Louis. He checked himself in, but he seems to be okay. And the only child that John Lennon had with Yoko Ono, Sean Lennon, he's now 50, and he's announced that he's going to be a dad for the first time at 50. And Somber, following Reading and Leeds over the bank holiday weekend, has announced a tour of his own across the UK and Europe next year, if you want to see Somber live. And Miley Cyrus has announced her 10th studio album, Bass Persuades, but she's only going by the one name now, Miley, like Beyonce and Madonna and Cher and whatever. So that's coming out next year. And Charlie Sheen is 61 today. Gareth Southgate is 56. And Jennifer Page is 53. And do you remember Omi, did cheerleader? Well, from Jamaica, he's the big 4-0 today. Happy birthday. If it's yours, it is the 3rd of September. And from Toy Story 5, Taylor Swift going back to her country roots. Done again. Isn't everybody?

0: Rebecca and June from Taylor Swift. I knew it, I knew you, I knew it. Yeah, from the soundtrack to Toy Story 5, which has been one of the biggest films over the summer. Ben's back to school, so it's busy on the roads. We'll keep checking for you. If you get a travel tip, 0191 548 6767. We'll get the latest news, weather, traffic in just a moment as things are warming up again. Nice.
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3: Top stories this hour. The UK and France are ramping up officer numbers deployed to French coasts as part of efforts to stop so-called mega dinghies crossing the Channel. Andy Burnham will welcome French President Emmanuel Macron to Downing Street later. Number 10 says the new pact with France has helped deliver the lowest summer for arrivals since 2020. Last month, Home Secretary Shabana Mahmood insisted removal numbers are up too.
4: We've got removals of people with no right to be in this country up over 80,000 now under this government. That's a 52% increase since we've been in government.
3: Welfare cuts and housing benefit reforms are among the Conservatives' idea to raise money for defence spending. Experts have warned the UK's in a deeply uncomfortable economic position ahead of next month's budget because of soaring borrowing costs. In the Scottish Premiership, a 3-0 victory over Aberdeen makes it 4 wins from 4 for Celtic. Rangers beat Falkirk 2-1. And driverless Uber has arrived in London. There are just 15 of them, so far.
5: Now for the news across the North East. City of Durham MP Mary Kelly Foy has called on the government to back funding for the extension of a major hospital. It's following revelations that the project for the site in North Durham had been previously snubbed. The Trust previously said the redevelopment remained a strategic priority. A new campaign's begun to kickstart major repairs to a historic piece of Tyneside. Dunstan Estates on the south bank of the Tyne needs major repair work. A funding bid of £4 million to the National Lottery Heritage Fund has been made to fully revitalise it. A Darlington nightclub will reopen this weekend under new ownership. Ignite on Skinnergate opens on Friday. The venue stood empty since its closure in November 2024. And it may only be September, but one of the UK's largest discount stores has confirmed that its shops in Sunderland will be closed on Boxing Day. Bosses at Aldi say it will close to give colleagues a chance to enjoy more time with family and friends after the festive rush.
1: Weather.
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5: Any fog will burn off, leaving sunshine, but expect clouds this afternoon. Feeling humid with highs of 22. That's the latest. I'm Caroline Verdon.
7: Good morning, just gone 8. Thanks, Caroline. This is Simon Grundy across the northeast. Beautiful and sunny now, streaming through the window. So hopefully all that cloud and light rain from last night has gone. Bit skiddy on the road, so if they're still wet.
8: Simon Grundy at breakfast.
7: School run back on, a lot of people back to work. Looks busy on the roads. A19 northbound up the tunnel, really busy. 15-minute queue southbound, A19 at Billingham.

Shackles. And they're from the 80s, Toto, Africa. And there's more African heat blowing up over Europe, apparently. We were told there was going to be a sixth heat wave in September. And it seems to be true. Temperatures in Spain are going to go into the 40s in the coming days and weeks. Wow. So if you're one of these people that avoids the summer because it's too hot, or avoiding the children, the bairns on their school holidays, or maybe even during the six-week school holiday, it's a lot more expensive, isn't it? So it kind of falls off a cliff at the beginning, middle of September. So if you can need to do that, it looks like it's going to be a bit too hot. So continental Europe in the 40s, could be 30 degrees down south here in the UK, and here in the northeast we're talking the mid-20s. And looking at Sunday, it could be 23, 24, maybe even here. So things are beginning to warm up. So enjoy your holes if you're going. And because my daughter Charlotte is grown up now, I used to book holidays, of course, during the school holidays. We had to. I wasn't one of these parents that took them out of school and got fined. No, no, school days are very important. So we suffered the hit. But yeah, Nina and I are going on holiday soon. We've got a week in October and a week in September as well. But yeah, not during the school holidays. It's just too many kids everywhere. And it's more expensive. Talking of expensive, apparently men are cheating less because it's too expensive. What? Yeah, according to this, the cost of living crisis means that having a mistress is down 64%. What? Lotharios, it says here, Lotharios, I love that, are being forced to cut back on lavish gifts and dirty weekends away because hotels and other things are becoming too expensive. Apparently, a cheating husband can spend thousands of pounds having a mistress, but it's down by 64% because of the cost of living. Spending on plush hotels down 70%. Jewellery is also down 60% as well. It says here, quote, mistresses especially are definitely taking a hit when it comes to luxuries being lavished on them because of the cost of living crisis. Oh, those poor people. Right now, this is Holly Humberston at Nation Radio and White Noise. Can't believe that, can you? Well, maybe I can. It's Friday.

0: Kenny Loggins, the theme to Footloose. 80s film with Kevin Bacon, of course. And before that, up to date with Holly Humberston at 8:18. Checking traffic and travel news in just a moment. No accidents reported last time we heard. It's just congestion, as everybody's back now.
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0: And help me with your musical knowledge. Spanish brewers are worried that beer consumption is falling. What song should I play? Some are now encouraging tourists to help boost demand by enjoying a few more pints whilst they're on holiday. So if you're heading to Spain, apparently that cold beer by the pool isn't just helping you relax, it could be helping a local brewery to stay in business. Apparently beer consumption is down by 10%, what with the new laws that came into force for tourists in Spain and Gen Z not drinking as much either. So what song should I play? How about Pink, Raise Your Glass? How about Tub Thumping by Chumbawamba? Kissing the Night Away, it's not K, it begins with a P. But I can't say that on the radio, can I? Well, how come he can sing it, but I can't say it? Anyway, what about Cheers from Rihanna? What about Born Slippy? What a great tune. Underworld, lager, lager, lager, lager. Shall I play that? That'll wake your nana up. 07740 938 500, WhatsApp, Nation Radio Northeast on Facebook. What song should I play, as Spanish breweries are really worried that they're going to go under because we're not drinking so much anymore? The latest traffic next for the Northeast first. Nation
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13: I'm Greg Edwards at Billingham. On the southbound A19, there's a 15-minute queue towards the Portchack interchange this morning, according to the sensors, and northbound traffic is looking heavy on the approach as well. The A690 in the Durham area is slowing down, heading in from the A1M towards the Charles Gate roundabout, as usual. And it's also really heavy southbound on the A167 on Newcastle Road towards Neville's Cross. The westbound side of the Filling Bypass is really busy towards the Heworth traffic lights.
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0: The beautiful South, our nation, at just gone 8:30. 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If you don't have a DAB that you've retuned recently, you might not know, but we've got two new transmitters that launched at the beginning of the summer, but you have to tell your radio that they're there. So do a new station seek or search or whatever, and there might be one up the road where you live or on your journey into work in your car on DAB. And if you are in your car at the moment, things are really busy, but there's no problems at all other than just sheer volume. The A690 into Durham, we've got about a 15-minute delay there. Got 10 minutes A19 at the T's flyover, and also at the Tyne Tunnel on the northbound side. There's 10-15-minute wait there. So this is kind of normal, really, where a lot of people have had a car-free summer. Certainly, school runs back on. As I mentioned before, my niece Millie is back to school today. Not yesterday, today, at Venna, as she calls it, Venerable Bede in Ryup. Do they even know who the Venerable Bede was? I wonder. I might ask her. She'll go, who? I says, the name of your school. Do you know who he was? No idea. Make me a
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0: And Lewis Capaldi, I saw he was in America with Sam Fender the other day. Did you see that?
3: I feel by the wayside, like everyone else. I hate you, I hate you, I hate you, but I was just kidding myself. Our every moment.

0: 80s Cyndi Lauper, Girls Just Want to Have Fun at 20 to 9 and after 9, our golden hour. And it is going to be in the 1980s today. See if you can get it from all the clips and the clues and the biggest songs of the year. Local footy was, well, in the doldrums. Newcastle, Middlesbrough, Sunderland, all relegated. Simon Grundy at
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11: I'm Greg Edwards. It's looking really congested on all the approaches to the Lindisfarne roundabout this morning at the junction of the A19 and the A194 Leam Lane. Possibly due to an accident nearby on the A194, just on the approach to the John Reed Road junction on the southbound side. It's partially blocked there. In Durham, still heavy on the A690 heading in from the A1M towards Gilesgate roundabout. Also busy on Newcastle Road at Neville's Cross.
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0: Sweet Home Alabama at Nation. It's 10 to 9. Bit of showbiz this morning for you. Oasis look like in a matter of days could be announcing Nebworth down south and Manchester's Etihad as the two venues for their tour in the UK next year. Looks like Noel's joined the rumour mill, just like Liam. Also, Harry Styles and Zoe Kravitz are going to get married pretty soon, apparently, in an intimate ceremony. That has been leaked. And John Bishop broke his ankle on his motorbike and he got rushed to hospital. But some good news about Lionel Richie. He's out of hospital now after that incident on stage at St. Louis over the weekend. So thankfully, he seems to be okay. So that's in the showbiz. And John and Yoko's only child, Sean Lennon, has announced that he's going to be a dad at the age of 50, for the first time at 50. And Samba, following Leeds and Reading, is going on tour next year across the whole of Europe, including the UK, if you want to see Samba. And Charlie Sheen is 61 today, Gareth Southgate 56, and Jennifer Page, do you remember her? Just a little crush, 53 today.
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0: And apparently, Spanish breweries are on the brink of going bust because Gen Z doesn't drink as much when on holiday, and of course, the new laws in Spain and the Spanish islands about tourists drinking too much. So what song should I play? Pink, Raise Your Glass. Let's Get the Party Started. Well, or not in this case. Chumbawamba, I'll Get Knocked Down But Get Up Again. Cheers from Rihanna. Thank you for that. What about Shaboozy, a bar song? That's a good choice, says Sharon. Thank you for that one. Love this one. John in Seaham says, morning, Simon. You should play Splodgeness Abounds. 2 pints of lager and a packet of crisps. 2 minutes, he stood at the bar, isn't he? Do you remember?
2: Two pints of lager and a packet of crisps, please.
0: Yeah, that's all he does for 2 minutes. A great tune. That's where the TV show got its name from. But thank you for that one. Can't play the whole thing, really. It would annoy your nana. But I'm going to play this, although this might annoy her as well.

Samba at Nation Radio, massive home wrecker. And if you want to see him live and you didn't see him at Leeds and Reading Festival over the bank holiday weekend, he is back in the UK next year. Just a few venues. He's doing Belfast, Glasgow and London. That's it for Samba. And coming up, an hour of oldies after the latest news for the North East. Queen. And I want it now. Deacon Blue as well, our golden hour after nine. What's the year today? Hey.

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7: The top stories this hour. The UK and France are boosting police officer numbers on the French coast to stop so-called mega dinghies from launching across the English Channel. A surge team of 45 officers will arrive in the coming weeks. Immigration Minister Anna Turley has been telling us more.
8: Priority on all of this is trying to go further down the supply chain and nip things in the bud earlier. So I'm really pleased that we've announced this intervention today with more intelligence and judicial support so that we can disrupt gangs, use our intelligence, our data, To prosecute more people and to actually tackle the gangs at source.
7: Experts say the weather pattern that triggers heavier rain, strong winds and potential flooding is almost certain to stick around until February. El Nino relates to the impact of certain sea temperatures rising. Driverless taxis are taking to London's roads. 15 are operating in the city so far. And Celtic's 3-0 victory over Aberdeen last night means the champions have 4 wins from 4 games in the Scottish Premiership. Elsewhere, Rangers beat Falkirk 2-1.
9: Now for the news across the North East. City of Durham MP Mary Kelly Foy has called on the government to back funding for the extension of a major hospital. It's following revelations that the project for the site in North Durham had been previously snubbed. The Trust previously said the redevelopment remained a strategic priority. A new campaign's begun to kickstart major repairs to a historic piece of Tyneside. Dunstan Estates on the south bank of the Tyne needs major repair work. A funding bid of £4 million to the National Lottery Heritage Fund has been made to fully revitalise it. A Darlington nightclub will reopen this weekend under new ownership. Ignite on Skinnergate opens on Friday. The venue stood empty since its closure in November 2024. And it may only be September, but one of the UK's largest discount stores has confirmed that its shops in Sunderland will be closed on Boxing Day. Bosses at Aldi say it will close to give colleagues a chance to enjoy more time with family and friends after the festive rush.
3: Weather.
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9: Any fog will burn off, leaving sunshine, but expect clouds this afternoon. Feeling humid with highs of 22. That's the latest. I'm Caroline Verdon.
10: Thanks, Caroline. Just gone 9. Thursday morning across the northeast. Yeah, lovely and sunny now after a bit of a cloudy, drizzly start. Hopefully it is where you are as well. And across the whole region, let's get our golden hour on from what year today? Queen, Soul to Soul will play. Roxette, In Excess, Lisa Stansfield, Tina Turner, Stone Roses. Ooh, bit of self-indulgence for me there. As is this. I used to love them. Glasgow's Deacon Blue.

0: Tina Turner, simply the best. She played the Gateshead Stadium the year before this year, I think, as she did a big world tour. And Deacon Blue, Fergus Sings the Blues, kicking off our golden hour today. What is the mystery year? Any idea? After just two songs, 07740-938-500 WhatsApp or Nation Radio Northeast on Facebook. It was the year the Eldon Garden opened at the Eldon Shopping Centre in Newcastle, following a success of the Metro Centre's kind of cultural bit where there was restaurants and whatever. Of course, neither are there now. What else happened in this mystery year? Red Rum visited Sunderland, the racehorse. Also the year that the River Weir Ferry was a new sightseeing ferry from Pansbank, named the Little Waster after Bobby Thompson. It's also the year as well that Jason Donovan did a nightclub appearance and a woman from Millfield won a date with the Australian soap star, as he was at the time. And it was also the year that Gene Pitney and the Mamas and the Papas headlined at the Sunderland Empire. Any idea? Also the year that Sunderland, Newcastle and Middlesbrough all relegated in this mystery year. And the Sunderland Ladies were founded in 1980... Is it? Or 1990-something? What do you think? Well, it was also the year that satellite TV launched.
1: Sky Television.
0: You needed a massive dish at the time. Also, Eurosport launched as well. In what year?

0: Moving, and before that, Queen, I Want It All, and I Want It Now at 20 past nine. This is Simon Grundy at Nation Radio. What is our mystery year today? It was the year that Tetris won Game of the Year. It's also the year that B&Q broke the law by opening on a Sunday. And they were in the news this morning for breaking the law as well, one of hundreds of companies paying below the minimum wage. So they've been fined for that, I think. Anyway, it was in the news that they broke the law by opening on a Sunday. Also, the year that Polly Pocket was a very popular children's toy. What is the year today? And the World Wide Web, a British invention, of course, invented by Tim Berners-Lee. The World Wide Web. Talking of going around the world.
1: Phileas Fogg left from here 116 years ago in October 1872. He set off with head high, clear eye, never hurried, always calm. But then, of course, he was fictional. I've actually got to do it.
0: Michael Palin, the TV show Around the World in 80 Days. Apparently, it was offered to Terry Wogan and Noel Edmonds, who turned it down because they couldn't spare 3 months to go around the world. But the former Python could in what year?
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NXS and Roxette, Australians and Swedes. Something British in a moment, very international. What is our mystery year today? 07740-938-500 WhatsApp, Nation Radio Northeast on Facebook. It was the year that Neighbours was established, so ITV bought Home and Away, and that was seen for the very first time. It was also the year that at the Crowtree Leisure Centre, on a Saturday night, the ice discos were huge, and it was just a pound entry. Did you go? And also, this was horrific, made national news, a 15-minute shooting rampage in Monk's Seaton on Tyneside. Multiple people were hit by this gunman in Monk's Seaton. And talking of Tyneside...

kids' TV shows at the time. Funhouse and Biker Grove. It was the year that Del Boy fell through the bar on Only Fools and Horses as well. What year?

0: Cold Cut at Nation Radio. This is The Right Time with Lisa Stansfield. And before that, Concan, I Beg Your Pardon, which had a little sample of I Never Promised You a Rose Garden by Lynn Anderson, the country singer. So do you remember the year? If you do, you'll remember going to the cinema to see this, the biggest film of the year.
1: Tell me something, my friend. You ever dance with the devil in the pale moonlight?
2: What?
1: I always ask that of all my prey. I just like the sound of it.
0: Jack Nicholson was the Joker. You heard Michael Keaton there as Batman. Just go, what? The biggest film of the year. Some sequels in this year. Ghostbusters 2, Back to the Future 2, Lethal Weapon 2. Also When Harry Met Sally and Rain Man. In what year? More to come.
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0: Hey, look at the time. Well done to Jenki with Armani Armpits and S&S Landscapes. They're working in Spennymoor at the moment. Well done, lads. Rob in Newcastle, Ian in Ryup, Mark in Stanley, John in Washington, Phil in Washington. Well done. Anne in Sunderland, Lisa Gibson in Washi as well, Paul in Sunderland, Pete in Cramlington, Billy in Philadelphia. Well done. Anne in Sunderland as well, Judith in Sunderland. Oh, there's loads. 1989.
2: Yes.

0: 37 years ago, believe it or not, a load of Italian house music was in the chart. Just like that one, Black Box, Ride on Time, number one. Yeah, 1989. What didn't he said that? I'll see you tomorrow from 6 a.m. Another golden hour from 9, of course.
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0: officers are to patrol northern French beaches. We're being warned the El Niño weather pattern will almost certainly continue into February. It happens when certain sea temperatures rise above normal, affecting weather worldwide, including possible heavy rain, high winds and flooding in the UK. Here's climate expert Julia Cole.
1: We know what's causing that warming. It's the human consumption of fossil fuels. And so this gives us one more nudge, as if we needed it, but I think we do, to move our energy system towards renewables and away from fossil fuels.
0: And driverless taxis have arrived in London. There are just 15 of them in the capital so far.
2: Now for the news across the northeast. City of Durham MP Mary Kelly Foy has called on the government to back funding for the extension of a major hospital. It's following revelations that the project for the site in North Durham had been previously snubbed. The trust previously said that redevelopment remained a strategic priority. A new campaign's begun to kickstart major repairs to a historic piece of Tyneside. Dunstan Estates on the south bank of the Tyne needs major repair work. A funding bid of £4 million to the National Lottery Heritage Fund has been made to fully revitalise it. A Darlington nightclub will reopen this weekend under new ownership. Ignite on Skinnergate opens on Friday. The venue stood empty since its closure in November 2024. And it may only be September, but one of the UK's largest discount stores has confirmed that its shops in Sunderland will be closed on Boxing Day. Bosses at Aldi say it will close to give colleagues a chance to enjoy more time with family and friends after the festive rush.
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2: Any fog will burn off, leaving sunshine, but expect clouds this afternoon. Feeling humid with highs of 22. That's the latest. I'm Caroline Verdon.
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5: 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Welcome to Thursday morning show here on Nation Radio. This is Mark Collins. I'll be with you through till one. And we'll start this Thursday with some Jack

0: Touch on Nation Radio Northeast, and before that I played you Bruno Mars and I Just Might. If you missed this morning's Golden Hour with Simon, he took us back to 1989 between 9 and 10, the year that Sky TV was launched in the UK. A Stamp would have set you back 19p, and the Guildford Four were released. Plus, he played songs from Queen, INXS and Roxette. And there's Friday morning's Golden Hour for you to guess tomorrow morning at 9 here on Nation Radio Northeast. Nation
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0: It's Wishing If I Had a Photograph of You from the Flock of Seagulls. And before that, I played you Harry Styles and Adore You. 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

0: Help Me Rhonda from the Beach Boys, and happy birthday to Al Jardine, who sings on that particular track. He's 84 years old today. Good morning, this is Mark Collins here on Nation Radio. I've got the latest news headlines for you next at 11. 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
17: The top stories this hour. Green Party leader Zach Polanski has put himself forward for selection to replace Sir Keir Starmer in the House of Commons. The former Prime Minister announced on Tuesday he's standing down as an MP, triggering a by-election in Holborn and St Pancras in London. It's a seat Labour's held since it was created in 1983. Political correspondent Amanda Akass has more for us.
18: For a party leader who doesn't have a parliamentary seat,

0: 3.5 years after admitting 7 offences involving children. Martin Thompson, who's 42, was caught by an undercover police officer posing as a 14-year-old boy on Snapchat. Officers later found hundreds of indecent images on his devices. The City of Durham MP Mary Kelly Foy has penned a letter to the government to back development funding for a major hospital. It's after plans for the site in North Durham had been previously scuppered. The Trust had previously said the redevelopment remained a strategic priority. The Port of Tyne says plastic pellets spilled into the North Sea should be transported more safely. CEO Matt Beaton says their current classification as non-toxic means ports may not know when ships are carrying them. Around 1 billion entered the sea after July's collision. And a Darlington nightclub that has been closed for almost 2 years is to reopen on Friday. Ignite on Skinner Gates under new ownership. The venue's been closed since November 2024.
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0: Lots of sunshine, but expect clouds and rain to creep in later. Feeling humid with highs of 22. That's the latest. I'm Caroline Verdon.
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0: Little Mix with their Black Magic. And before that, I played you the current song from Stella Lefty. It's called Boston, and you heard it here on Nation Radio, where it's time for Thursday's Weekday Link. Three songs to play you that today are all linked by one word. Yes, it is a blankety blank type weekday link. I play you the first two songs, so you've got to suss out what the word is that links those two songs, and then come up with song number three, please, before midday today. Let me know your thoughts on this WhatsApp number, 07740938500. And song number one on Thursday morning's Weekday Link is next here at Nation Radio.
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Say you'll stay with me tonight, cause there's so much wrong.

0: I shall play that especially for James Hallam, who's celebrating his birthday today. Thank you to Paul for the WhatsApp message. He says he's the boss and it's his birthday today. We listen to Nation all day during the office. Thank you very much for your WhatsApp. Not congratulations, but well done to Lucy and to Pete, who have guessed what the word is that links those two songs, but haven't yet come up with song number three on the weekday link here on Nation Radio.
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0: Been a while since I've played that on the radio. Shane Ward, That's My Goal, is song number 3 on this morning's weekday link here on Nation Radio. The word keeper linked to all 3 songs. Gamekeeper, housekeeper, and of course, goalkeeper. There's another one tomorrow morning at 11:20. However, on the way next, I've got an hour of 80s songs coming up as we pay homage to our sister station Nation 80s on the Nation 80s Takeover. Nation
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10: The top stories this hour. Andy Burnham is hosting the French president in Downing Street this lunchtime as the UK strengthens a police presence on France's northern coastline to tackle migrant crossings. There's a focus on so-called mega dinghies, bigger boats carrying more people. Green Party leader Zach Polanski's announced he intends to run in an upcoming by-election in London. It follows Sir Keir Starmer's resignation as an MP. We're being warned the El Nino weather pattern will almost certainly continue into February. It happens when certain sea temperatures go above normal, affecting weather worldwide, including possible heavy rain and flooding in the UK. Here's climate expert Julia Cole.
11: We know what's causing that warming. It's the human consumption of fossil fuels. And so this gives us one more nudge, as if we needed it, but I think we do, to move our energy system towards renewables and away from fossil fuels.
10: And the Mayor of London's conviction for failing to tax a 24-year-old Nissan Micra, which he says he doesn't own, has been formally withdrawn. Lord Carn argued yesterday he'd been scammed.
12: Now for the news across the North East. A Sunderland man has been jailed for 3.5 years after admitting 7 offences involving children. Martin Thompson, who's 42, was

0: previously said the redevelopment remained a strategic priority. The Port of Tyne says plastic pellets spilled into the North Sea should be transported more safely. CEO Matt Beaton says their current classification as non-toxic means ports may not know when ships are carrying them. Around 1 billion entered the sea after July's collision. And a Darlington nightclub that has been closed for almost 2 years is to reopen on Friday. Ignite on Skinner Gates under new ownership. The venue's been closed since November 2024.
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0: Lots of sunshine, but expect clouds and rain to creep in later. Feeling humid with highs of 22. That's the latest. I'm Caroline Verdon.
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0: Michael McDonald from 1986 and Sweet Freedom on the Nation 80s Takeover for this Thursday afternoon on Nation Radio. Good afternoon, this is Mark Collins. And Mel and Kim before that, showing out, getting fresh at the weekend.
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0: Reminds me of espadrilles and my Choose Life t-shirt. 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With Club Tropicana wraps up Thursday afternoon's edition of the Nation 80s Takeover here on Nation Radio Northeast. Thank you very much for your company. I will see you tomorrow morning for Friday morning show at 10. Tony Shepherd's on the way next after the latest news headlines at 1 o'clock. Nation
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16: The top stories this hour. A teenager has been sentenced to 4.5 years youth detention after stabbing his teacher in Pembrokeshire in South West Wales. The 16-year-old was convicted of wounding with intent after the attack in Milford Haven in February. Andy Burnham's hosting the French president in Downing Street as the UK strengthens a police presence on France's northern coastline to tackle migrant crossings. Emmanuel Macron says today's talks will cover a lot of topics.
20: From defence and security to energy and economy, migration, etc. And as well to speak about our common commitments with Ukraine.
16: There are now more than 500 cases of salmonella in the UK linked to imported eggs. The UK Health Security Agency says the outbreak's connected to food outlets, including restaurants and small cafes. Experts insist the risk to the public remains low. And this weekend's Italian Grand Prix has been declared a heat hazard race. Temperatures are forecast to be more than 31 degrees Celsius on Sunday. The ruling again means drivers can wear a cooling kit during the race.
21: Now for the news across the North East. A Sunderland man has been jailed for 3.5 years after admitting 7 offences involving children. Martin Thompson, who's 42, was caught by an undercover police officer posing as a 14-year-old boy on Snapchat. Officers later found hundreds of indecent images on his devices. The City of Durham MP, Mary Kelly Foy, has penned a letter to the government to back development funding for a major hospital. It's after plans for the site in North Durham had been previously scuppered. The Trust had previously said the redevelopment remained a strategic priority. The Port of Tyne says plastic pellets spilled into the North

0: clouds and rain to creep in later, feeling humid with highs of 22. That's the latest. I'm Caroline Verdon.
1: Good afternoon, Tony Shepherd here, getting you through your afternoon with a fine selection of music. We've got a bit of something for everyone around here. An 80s classic soon, 90s from Seal, and first, this from Taylor Swift. I knew you were trouble.

0: Lip Sync and Funky Town on Nation. It's going to take me a little while to get used to saying September. I won't lie, I'm still writing August down. That took me long enough to get into the habit of. Hope your afternoon's going all right. Tony Shepherd here with you. Make me a
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0: The excellent Olivia Dean. That's Man I Need on Nation Radio. Tony Shepherd here. Latest headlines on the way for 2 o'clock, locally, nationally and internationally. We'll get you fully up to date. And then it's the perfect selection of 90s tunes for your afternoon. 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
16: The top stories this hour. Andy Burnham says migration was at the top of the agenda during his talks with the French president. The Prime Minister welcomed Emmanuel Macron to Downing Street earlier to discuss ways to tackle illegal migration. 45 extra police officers are joining efforts on the beaches of northern France to stop people smugglers. Economic experts are warning the UK is in a deeply uncomfortable position ahead of next month's budget, with government borrowing costs rising to a near 30-year high. The Prime Minister has refused to rule out tax rises. A 16-year-old schoolboy has been sentenced to 4.5 years in youth detention for stabbing his teacher in Pembrokeshire in South West Wales. He was found guilty of wounding with intent. A provisional trial date of April next year has been set for a woman accused of stabbing 4 men in Covent Garden in London. Police were called to the busy tourist district last month. And the hit internet series Chicken Shop Date is coming to an end. The show sees host Amelia de Moldenberg interview celebrities in local takeaways framed as a date.
17: Now for the news across the North East. A Sunderland man has been jailed for 3.5 years after admitting 7 offences involving children. Martin Thompson, who's 42, was caught by an undercover police officer posing as a 14-year-old boy on Snapchat. Officers later found hundreds of indecent images on his devices. The City of Durham MP, Mary Kelly Foy, has penned a letter to the government to back development funding for a major hospital. It's after plans for the site in North Durham had been previously scuppered. The Trust had previously said the redevelopment remained a strategic priority. The Port of Tyne says plastic pellets spilled into the North Sea should be transported more safely. CEO Matt Beaton says their current classification as non-toxic means ports may not know when ships are carrying them. Around 1 billion entered the sea after July's collision. And a Darlington nightclub that has been closed for almost 2 years is to reopen on Friday. Ignite on Skinner Gates under new ownership. The venue's been closed since November 2024.
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0: Millennium on Nation Radio's Back to the 90s. One of the biggest tunes of the 90s coming up. One of the longest running number ones still to this day. And an early Blur track on the way before 2:30. 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

0: Ed Sheeran featuring Justin Bieber, I Don't Care. It's Nation Radio and I'm Tony Shepherd here with you. We've got the latest headlines for 3 o'clock in just a moment. Then after three, it's a great couple of classics on Nation's old school run. 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
14: The top stories this hour. Andy Burnham's discussed the small boats crisis with French President Emmanuel Macron at Downing Street. The talks come after a boost in the number of police officers confronting so-called mega dinghies on France's coast. A 16-year-old boy has been sentenced to 4.5 years youth detention for stabbing his teacher in southwest Wales, who was found guilty of wounding with intent. Dame Joanna Lumley is at a vigil in southeast London for the people of Nepal, as we hear more than 1,200 are now confirmed dead. It's after the country's catastrophic flash flooding.
15: It's mostly that gnawing anxiety about what's going to happen next and how people are going to cope with this, because there are going to be countless orphaned children. There will be whole livelihoods which have disappeared from entire villages, whole villages which have disappeared.
14: The actress has long campaigned for Gurkha veterans and Nepalese communities. And environmental campaigners say hundreds of people have reported feeling sick after swimming in England's rivers, lakes and sea in the last 2 months. Surfers Against Sewage has delivered a petition to Downing Street.
8: Now for the news across the North East. A Sunderland man who poses a high risk of serious harm to children has been jailed for 3.5 years. 42-year-old Martin Thompson admitted 7 offences. He was arrested after contacting an undercover officer posing as a 14-year-old boy. He must also register as a sex offender. The City of Durham MP Mary Kelly Foy says the government must fund development for a hospital in North Durham. It's following revelations that plans for the site had been scrapped. The Trust had previously said the redevelopment remained a strategic priority. A historic wooden landmark on the south bank of the Tyne is at the centre of a new campaign to save it. Dunstan Estates needs significant maintenance. Some donations have been made, but a bid for £4 million has also been put into the National Lottery Heritage Fund. And a Darlington nightclub opens under new ownership on Friday. Ignite on Skinnergate has been closed since November 2024. There are plans to bring big-name DJs and also planned events to the venue.
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8: Rain will clear overnight. Friday, a mix of cloud and some sunny spells. Highs of 18 degrees. That's the latest. I'm Alex Stavanovic.
0: 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Afternoon, Tony Shepherd here. We've got a fashion icon from back in the day with some interesting fashion choices, making a guest appearance on the old school run at

0: National Welsh Rarebit Day today, honouring that classic cheese on toast. Tony Shepherd here, love a bit. Oh, I'm in the mood for that now, I'm not going to lie. Make me a
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0: A genius suggestion from Sam. Thank you so much for that on the old school run from Kim Wilde. Remember that? Checkered Love, 1981. Her second single, her debut, Kids in America, of course, was the one we all remember, but that one was the follow-up. And before that, MC Hammer, You Can't Touch This on Nation Radio's old school run. I'm Tony Shepherd. If you like your songs from back in the day, we'll get you back in time to another mystery year tomorrow morning at 9 a.m. See if you can work it out on the Golden Hour. And Portugal the Man, play next.
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18: Picking up some delays as you head around Durham this afternoon. Southbound Newcastle Road there on towards Neville's Cross Bank, taking about 10 minutes to get through. Similar build-up actually southbound the Central Motorway at Newcastle, approaching the Swan House roundabout. Usual queues at Middlesbrough as well, Cargo Fleet Lane near to Brambles Farm. Watch out for a build-up at Stockton, where we've got restrictions on Norton Road. Roadworks continuing there from Norton Avenue through to Halifield Street. Also got roadworks at Downholm on the A6108 with a closure near to the Hudswell Turn. That's the latest.
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24: The top stories this hour. A petition has been handed in to Downing Street calling for a radical overhaul of the water industry. Surfers against sewage say hundreds of people have reported feeling sick after swimming in England's rivers, lakes and sea in the last 2 months. Giles Bristow is from the campaign group and wants the new Prime Minister to act.
25: He actually used the water system as a metaphor for the way we need to reinvest in Britain. So we are really hopeful, but you know, it takes public pressure, and it takes MPs to be pushing, because this is a major issue.
24: A schoolboy who stabbed his teacher in Pembrokeshire in southwest Wales has been sentenced to 4.5 years in youth detention. The 16-year-old was acquitted of attempted murder, but was found guilty of wounding with intent. And the Prime Minister put small boat crossings at the top of the agenda during discussions with the French President. Andy Burnham welcomed Emmanuel Macron to Downing Street, where they also spoke about defence.
26: Now for the news across the northeast. A Sunderland man who poses a high risk of serious harm to children has been jailed for 3.5 years. 42-year-old Martin Thompson admitted 7 offences, He was arrested after contacting an undercover officer posing as a 14-year-old boy. He must also register as a sex offender. The City of Durham MP Mary Kelly Foy says the government must fund development for a hospital in North Durham. It's following revelations that plans for the site had been scrapped. The Trust had previously said the redevelopment remained a strategic priority. A historic wooden landmark on the south bank of the Tyne is at the centre of a new campaign to save it. Dunstan States needs significant maintenance. Some donations have been made, but a bid for £4 million has also been put into the National Lottery Heritage Fund. And a Darlington nightclub opens under new ownership on Friday. Ignite on Skinnergate has been closed since November 2024. There are plans to bring big-name DJs and also planned events to the venue.
0: Weather.
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26: Rain will clear overnight. Friday, a mix of cloud and some sunny spells. Highs of 18 degrees. That's the latest. I'm Alex Stavanovic.
2: Nation Radio. 12:31, heading out of Sunderland towards the Hilton Grange interchange. That's slow moving at the moment. A1M, northbound Chesley Street to the Angel. That's pretty slow too.

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Lewis Capaldi, Climb Me, Fisher in a few moments' time. So after a successful set of the Leeds and Reading festivals, Somba has announced a 2027 UK and European tour. Fingers crossed, coming up to the Northeast. And John Lennon's son, Sean Lennon, who's 50, became a dad for the very first time yesterday. The little one has got a pretty unique name called Aureus, which I did a little Google search to find out what that means. It means golden. Nice touch. We are Nation Radio. Lewis Capaldi. Stay loved.

0: 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Foxy here, Sunday 4 till 7. 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Top 10s from September 1980, 1995, 2002. We'll do On the Box in about 10 minutes' time. Play something from Leanne Rimes, the Pet Shop Boys, and the travel news for the Northeast. Well, that's next.
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11: Picking up some delays as you head around Yarm this afternoon on the High Street down towards Sainsbury's. It's taken about 10 minutes to get through. Also fairly slow around Howden on the southbound side of the A19 out towards the Tyne Tunnel. Certainly worth watching out for queues southbound the Central Motorway in Newcastle. It's busy there by the Swan House roundabout. A little bit slow through the roadworks at Stockton. We've got queues on Norton Road out towards Norton Avenue. And also worth watching out for a build-up at Gateshead through the long-term works of the Gateshead Highway approaching High Street West. That's the latest. I'm Ed Shepherd.
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0: We are Nation Radio across the North East, playing the best variety of hits. In October, the Durham Book Festival will be on, and Neil Tennant from the Petrol Boys will be a part of that. You can see him at the Gala Theatre on the 10th of October. He'll be talking about his book, 100 Lyrics and a Poem. He'll be in conversation with Durham University Chancellor Fiona Hill. So that's on the 10th of October. Let's play On The Box. What are they going on about? What is this item they're trying to get us to buy from one of the shopping channels?
1: It mixes the old traditional with the brand new. 68 pieces in total is what you'll get for your money. But all of that will come boxed and delivered direct to your door. And what a great gift idea that will make.
0: What do you think that item is? Have a think. 68 pieces, comes in a box, ideal gift. What could that be?
1: It mixes the old traditional with the brand new. 68 pieces in total is what you'll get for your money. But all of that will come boxed and delivered direct to your door. And what a great gift idea that will make.
0: Mixes the old with the new. What could that be? Message me right now, your guess on WhatsApp. Remember to include where you're listening across the North East to 07740 938 500 is my WhatsApp number. 07740 938 500 and Taylor Swift, Nation Radio.

0: 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We're playing On The Box. What are they going on about?
1: It mixes the old traditional with the brand new. 68 pieces in total is what you'll get for your money. But all of that will come boxed and delivered direct to your door. And what a great gift idea that will make.
0: Elaine Butterworth from Bolton says, Dave, is it a build-yourself bike? Because that's the kind of stuff they sell on those shopping channels. Let's have a listen.
1: It mixes the old traditional with the brand new. 68 pieces in total is what you'll get for your money. But all of that will come boxed and delivered direct to your door. And what a great gift idea that will make.
0: Elaine, right or wrong?
2: Nah.
0: No, it's not that, but thank you for giving it a great answer. We'll play again just after 4:30 tomorrow. In a few moments' time, travel news for the North East. Then something from ABBA and Alex Warren.
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9: Still some delays as you head around Middlesbrough this afternoon. Cargo Fleet Lane suffering on towards Brambles Farm. We've also got a build up at Durham on the A690 by the Carville roundabout and the Gilesgate roundabout, with about a 10 minute build up at Yarm as well on the high street there down towards Sainsbury's. Usual queues at Stockton on Junction Road out towards the A1027. We're also picking up a build up at Newcastle on the southbound side of the Central Motorway. That's on the Great North Road through to the Swan House roundabout, with continued delays at Howden southbound on the A19. By the Tyne Tunnel.
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Nation Radio across the Northeast with the best variety of hits. 10 to 5, Monday to Friday, we open up the vinyl vault. Play somebody's vinyl first today. It's Donna Costello from Barnes. She bought this from the Virgin Megastore when it was in Elwing Square in Newcastle. Whitney Houston, Wanna Dance With Somebody.

0: Nation Radio across the Northeast with the best variety of hits. Fever Dream from Alex Warren, and he's steaming towards his second consecutive number one album, Wild Child, which was the nickname his father gave him. After the news for the Northeast at 5 o'clock this afternoon, we'll do a Feel Good 3. In there, something from Annie Lennox. Also, The Barge. We'll do Celebrity Laughs at 5:30. Yeah, it continues. Nation
1: 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It's the most wonderful time of the year.
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16: The top stories this hour. Andy Burnham has welcomed a first world leader to Downing Street since becoming Prime Minister. He and French President Emmanuel Macron discussed measures to tackle mega dinghies, with dozens of extra officers being deployed on beaches in the coming weeks. Dame Joanna Lumley's been at a vigil in southeast London for the people of Nepal. As we hear, more than 1,200 are now confirmed dead. It's after the country's catastrophic flash flooding.
17: It's mostly that gnawing anxiety about what's going to happen next and how people are going to cope with this, because there are going to be countless orphaned children. There will be whole livelihoods which have disappeared from entire villages, whole villages which have disappeared.
16: The actress has long campaigned for Gurkha veterans and Nepalese communities. And Green Party leader Zach Polanski says he intends to stand as a candidate in the Holborn and St Pancras by-election, triggered by Keir Starmer's exit from Parliament. Mr Polanski is yet to be formally selected by local party members as their candidate for the constituency.
18: Now for the news across the North East. A Sunderland man who poses a high risk of serious harm to children has been jailed for 3.5 years. 42-year-old Martin Thompson admitted 7 offences. He was arrested after contacting an undercover officer posing as a 14-year-old boy. He must also register as a sex offender. The City of Durham MP Mary Kelly Foy says the government must fund development for a hospital in North Durham. It's following revelations that plans for the site had been scrapped. The Trust had previously said the redevelopment remained a strategic priority. The historic wooden landmark on the south bank of the Tyne is at the centre of a new campaign to save it. Dunstan Estates needs significant maintenance. Some donations have been made, but a bid for £4 million has also been put into the National Lottery Heritage Fund. And a Darlington nightclub opens under new ownership on Friday. Ignite on Skinnergate has been closed since November 2024. There are plans to bring big-name DJs and also planned events to the venue.
19: Weather.
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18: Rain will clear overnight. Friday, a mix of cloud and some sunny spells. Highs of 18 degrees. That's the latest. I'm Alex Stavanovic.
0: A690 from the A1M down to the Giles Gate roundabout in Durham. That's slow moving. Checking the cameras towards the Tyne Tunnel. Southbound delays are fine.

Nation Radio across the Northeast, playing the best variety of hits. I'm Dave Sherwood, nearly quarter past five, and a 5 o'clock feel good three. Still love that. Pointer Sisters, Annie Lennox, and DeBarge. And brothers Chico and James DeBarge arrested yesterday on drug charges in Los Angeles. James was once married to Janet Jackson, very, very briefly. She divorced him because he couldn't eat quietly. And who said recently that these days DeBarge couldn't get arrested?

0: give you the night.
1: George Benson, Teddy Swims, Mr. Know It All, Nation Radio across the Northeast, playing the best variety of hits. Now, next week, you could win a free night out to the theatre for this year's festive family panto, thanks to the Sunderland Empire. This time, it's all about Peter Pan. A decade on from him, defeating Captain Cook, but could he be back and plotting revenge? Find out from Friday the 11th of December until Sunday the 3rd of January. This year's panto includes Northeast favourites Miss Rory and Tom Wally. They're going to be joining Emma Dowes, Brandy Riches and Milkshake host Olivia Birkenhoff for a new adventure following last year's hit of Sleeping Beauty. Just jump aboard and join Simon Grundy at breakfast on Monday morning just after 8 o'clock to ponder Peter's puzzle to bag a pass before to Neverland. So Monday morning, 8 o'clock for more details. We are Nation Radio across the Northeast with Mary J. Blythe, the Crusaders and the travel news for the Northeast next.
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15: I'm Samantha Dean in Yarm. Slow traffic on the A67 High Street, that's around Sainsbury's. Durham, the A167 Newcastle Road southbound slow around Neville's Cross Bank. And Leeses Road, the A690 also looking slow at Bramwell Gate, Perth. The A690 is queuing up towards the A1M at Carville Roundabout. Howden, the A19 southbound, queuing traffic at the Tyne Tunnel, adding 10 minutes to your journey, and delays on the Central Motorway in Newcastle.
13: Travel
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Randy Crawford, Crusader, Street Life, Nation Radio across the Northeast. Noah Kahan, Hall & Oates in a few moments' time. First of all, let's do celebrity laughs. The clues, popular in the 80s and 90s, Northeast Connection, Music Connection, a beard and glasses. Whose laugh is that? What do you reckon? 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

0: Keeping things moving, a drive time Thursday evening, Nation Radio across the Northeast with the best variety of hits playing celebrity laughs. Kelvin in Farringdon giving it a go today. He says, is it Dave Stewart? Is it Dave Stewart?
1: I'm afraid I have bad news for you.
0: It's not Dave Stewart. Thank you for giving it a go, Kelvin. We'll play again tomorrow after 5:30 with All Saints, George Ezra, and the travel news for the Northeast next.
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18: I'm Samantha Dean. In Middlesbrough, the A171 cargo fleet lane slow. That's at Longland Road at Brambles Farm Junction. Stockton-on-Tees, the A1027 Bishopton Avenue northbound slow before Durham Road. At Rushyford, the A167's queuing up towards the A689. Durham, the A167 Newcastle Road southbound slow around Neville's Cross Bank. And Leeses Road, the A690 slow traffic at Bramwell Gate Pier.
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19: 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A few questions that I need to know. How you could ever hurt me so?

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0: Langley, choosing Texas Nation Radio across the Northeast with the best variety of hits at the Forum Theatre in Billingham. Tonight is The Drifters. Tomorrow, The Sunderland Empire, The Pratt Pack, Bradley Walsh, Brian Connolly, Joe Pasquale, Shane Ritchie, and at City Hall in Newcastle. Tomorrow, it's David Essex. After the news for the Northeast at 6 tonight, New Order and One Direction. 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
29: The top stories at this hour. Andy Burnham's praised French collaboration as the small boats crisis dominated talks with President Emmanuel Macron at Downing Street today. As well as migration, the two leaders discussed conflicts in Ukraine and the Middle East and Britain's relationship with Europe. Meanwhile, around 80 people have died after a boat carrying migrants got into difficulty off the coast of Gran Canaria. The vessel had been at sea for nearly a month after departing the Gambia. A petition has been handed into Downing Street calling for a radical overhaul of the water industry. Surfers Against Sewage say hundreds of people have reported feeling sick after swimming in England's rivers, lakes and sea in the last 2 months. Economic experts are warning the UK is in a deeply uncomfortable position ahead of next month's budget, with government borrowing costs rising to a near 30-year high. The Prime Minister has refused to rule out tax rises. And Amelia de Moldenburg's announced that her hit internet show Chicken Shop Date is coming to an end. 3 million people subscribe to her channel, where she interviews celebrities in local takeaways.
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0: A Sunderland man who poses a high risk of serious harm to children has been jailed for 3.5 years. 42-year-old Martin Thompson admitted 7 offences. He was arrested after contacting an undercover officer posing as a 14-year-old boy. He must also register as a sex offender. The City of Durham MP Mary Kelly Foy says the government must fund development for a hospital in North Durham. It's following revelations that plans for the site have been scrapped. The Trust had previously said the redevelopment remained a strategic priority. A historic wooden landmark on the south bank of the Tyne is at the centre of a new campaign to save it. Dunstan States needs significant maintenance. Some donations have been made, but a bid for £4 million has also been put into the National Lottery Heritage Fund. And a Darlington nightclub opens under new ownership on Friday. Ignite on Skinnergate has been closed since November 2024. There are plans to bring big-name DJs and also planned events to the venue.
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0: Rain will clear overnight. Friday, a mix of cloud and some sunny spells. Highs of 18 degrees. That's the latest. I'm Alex Stavanovic.
2: Evening, I'm Dave Sherwood. It's slow on the A1M, Chesley Street up to the Angel and Angel to Metro Centre, A19 southbound towards the Tyne Tunnel. Delays of 5 to 10 minutes.

Nation Radio across the North East playing the best variety of hits. Barra Lad, Chris Real, Let's Dance. Just a draw for the Barra last night away at Burnley. Their next game is this coming Saturday against Queen's Park Rangers. Newcastle at home with Bournemouth and Sunderland away at Brentford. Do you reckon we might see Fofana play? Fingers crossed. Right, Donna Summer in a few moments' time. First of all, Sweet July, Take That, Nation Radio.

0: with the best variety of hits across the Northeast. We are Nation Radio. Foxy here, Sunday 4 till 7, Nation Network chart. 3 hours of classics this coming Sunday. Foxy counting down top tens from September 1980, 1995 and 2002. Right, just gone 20 past 6, drive time across the Northeast. Thursday evening, we'll do the translator quiz in a few moments' time. Also roll out something from Culture Club, Wilson Phillips, and get the latest travel news for the Northeast next.
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15: I'm Samantha Dean. In Newcastle, the A167M Central Motorway southbound, the usual delays from Great North Road to City Road Swanhouse roundabout, adding around 10 minutes to your journey. Howden, the A19 southbound, queuing at the Tyne Tunnel. Durham and the A167 Newcastle Road southbound slow around the A690 at Neville's Cross Bank. At Stockton on Tees, the A139 Norton Road closed due to roadworks between Norton Avenue and Hollyfield Street.
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Pleasure Radio across the Northeast, playing the best variety of hits. And he's brushed off that recent controversy about that particular song that some of the band members didn't want to play. Note, they're still touring. They haven't all fallen out yet. Performing in America at the moment with special guests. Wang Chung, remember Dance All Days? Yeah. Right, Billy Joel in a few moments' time. And Chapel Ryan, first of all, let's do the translator quiz. Great British phrase in Albanian today. What do you reckon this translates back to? Any idea? What do you reckon? Have another listen. Give you the answer in about 5 minutes' time with Billy Joel after Chapel Rowan.

0: things moving at Drive Time Thursday evening. We are Nation Radio across the Northeast. I'm Dave Sherwood, Billy Joel, Chapel Rowan. More classics tomorrow morning after 9 with The Golden Hour and Simon Grundy. So far this week, 91, 83, 2003, 89 this morning. 90s year tomorrow. Let's do the translator quiz then. Great British phrase in Albanian today. Which translates back to...
1: Mind the gap.
0: Another one tomorrow after 6.30 with Maroon 5, Stevie Wonder and the travel news for the Northeast next. 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
14: I'm Samantha Dean in Newcastle. The Central Motorway southbound delays from Great North Road to City Road Swanhouse roundabout. Meadowfield, the A690 High Street North, there's temporary lights due to roadworks between Meadow Rise and Lobley Hill Road. Bishop Auckland, the A689 South Church Road, there's temporary traffic lights due to roadworks from Salisbury Place to Chester Street. Stockton-on-Tees and the A139 Norton Road closed due to roadworks between Norton Avenue and Hallowfield Street.
12: Travel
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0: Pleasure Radio across the Northeast, playing the best variety of hits. Stevie Wonder is about to release his first studio album in 22 years. The album's called Through the Eyes of Wonder. It will be out just after Christmas. Holly Humberstone in a few moments' time, first of all.
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0: Holly Humberstone, her latest song, and White Noise, and we're Nation Radio across the Northeast, playing the best variety of hits. I'm Dave Sherwood at Drive Time. Looking after things until 8 o'clock tonight, then Roberto with the Nation Player, 80s at 8. Latest news for the Northeast in just a few moments' time, and then let's start our happy hour with 90s George Michael and 80s Madonna. 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
15: The top stories this hour. Andy Burnham's praised French collaboration as the small boats crisis dominated talks with President Emmanuel Macron at Downing Street today. As well as migration, the two leaders discussed conflicts in Ukraine and the Middle East and Britain's relationship with Europe. Meanwhile, around 80 people have died after a boat carrying migrants got into difficulty off the coast of Gran Canaria. The vessel had been at sea for nearly a month after departing the Gambia. A petition has been handed into Downing Street calling for a radical overhaul of the water industry. Surfers Against Sewage say hundreds of people have reported feeling sick after swimming in England's rivers, lakes and sea in the last 2 months. Economic experts are warning the UK is in a deeply uncomfortable position ahead of next month's budget, with government borrowing costs rising to a near 30-year high. The Prime Minister has refused to rule out tax rises. And Amelia de Moldenburg's announced that her hit internet show Chicken Shop Date is coming to an end. 3 million people subscribe to her channel, where she interviews celebrities in local takeaways.
16: Now for the news across the Northeast. A Sunderland man who poses a high risk of serious harm to children has been jailed for 3.5 years. 42-year-old Martin Thompson admitted 7 offences. He was arrested after contacting an undercover officer posing as a 14-year-old boy. He must also register as a sex offender. The City of Durham MP Mary Kelly Foy says the government must fund development for a hospital in North Durham. It's following revelations that plans for the site have been scrapped. The Trust had previously said the redevelopment remained a strategic priority. The historic wooden landmark on the south bank of the Tyne is at the centre of a new campaign to save it. Dunstan States needs significant maintenance. Some donations have been made, but a bid for £4 million has also been put into the National Lottery Heritage Fund. And a Darlington nightclub opens under new ownership on Friday. Ignite on Skinnergate has been closed since November 2024. There are plans to bring big-name DJs and also planned events to the venue.
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16: Rain will clear overnight. Friday, a mix of cloud and some sunny spells, highs of 18 degrees. That's the latest. I'm Alex Stavanovic.
12: Now, the happy hour.
0: Hello there, I'm Dave Sherwood. Let's do our happy hour for Thursday evening. Almost an hour of uplifting and feel-good songs. Something from Madonna in a few moments' time. 90s George Michael after Tarantino.

Nation Radio across Little Things, playing the best variety of hits. And this weekend, it's an albums weekend. We're going to be playing songs from some of the biggest selling albums, and they were all number ones. Michael Jackson's Thriller, Amy Winehouse, Back to Black, Fleetwood Mac, Rumours, ABBA Gold, Simply Red, Stars, and that song, which is from the Immaculate Collection. Yeah, it's the Immaculate Collection version. We'll play some Madonna as well. Bluebells in a few moments' time. First of all, get the party started, Pink.

0: 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Celebrities and band members are talking about their favourite songs and why they love them so much. 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

Nation Radio across the northeast with the best variety of hits. Tomorrow, the Sunderland Empire. It's the Pratt Pack, Bradley Walsh, Brian Connolly, Joe Pasquale and Shane Ritchie. Also tomorrow at City Hall in Newcastle, it's David Essex. Prince in a few moments' time. His new album came out last week. They've been into the vault. They picked out 10 songs that have never been heard before. And they've remixed them, remastered them. They're on an album called Timeless. We'll play Prince in a few moments and D-Ream after Taylor Swift. You're on Nation Radio.

0: 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We are Nation Radio across the northeast, just going at 20 to 8, 8 o'clock tonight. We've got the Nation Player 80s at 8 with Roberto. Next, though, Shakira and George Harrison on the happy hour.
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0: The Weekend, Blinding Lights, Everything But The Girl, Missing Nation Radio across the Northeast with the best variety of hits. I'm Dave Sherwood. Have yourself a really good Thursday evening. Catch up with you again tomorrow, sometime after 4 for Drive Time across the Northeast. Roberto, ready to go next, straight after 8 with the Nation Player 80s at 8, with a brilliant song from The Cars, which was released on two separate occasions, and Bananarama when they teamed up with Fun Boy 3.
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10: Good evening. Let's get your Thursday wrapped up. It's 8 o'clock. I'm Roberto with the Irish Rockers on the way and the brilliant song they've done with an Aussie princess. First, though,
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10: 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And kicking off, Bryan Adams playing for your Nation.

0: Whether you're just tidying up in the kitchen right now after dinner, maybe taking life easy already, stuck in work. Thanks for having us on. I'm Roberto with the best variety of hits for you here on Nation. Dina Carroll's Ain't No Man for you there. It's nearly 20 past eight. I've got Girls Aloud on the way for you next, who are having their plans ruined, and the police on the way. First, though. Make me a
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0: Do you know any doubters in your life? You know, those people who never get involved in competitions because they're like, what's the point of getting involved in that? You're never going to win it. That was definitely Russell's wife, Katie. Russell won a life-changing amount of cash from us last Friday. This was Katie's reaction to him winning.
2: You know, he enters every week and he mentions it to me all the time. I've entered that competition again. I'm like, what the hell's for?
0: I'm sure she's going to have a lot of fun spending the money that he's just won and won't be doubting him any longer. Why don't you come and get involved in it? 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
14: 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The best.
15: The best variety of

0: got this blasting out tonight. What a brilliant tune, Texas. I Don't Want to Love Her, playing for your nation. I'm Roberto, nearly 20 to 9 as we look forward to that weekend. If you need an excuse to sit on the sofa and do nothing this weekend, here it comes. Binge-watching your favourite TV show can be good for your mental health. When you've got loads going on in life, like all of us have, plunking yourself on the sofa, doing nothing, just getting engrossed in your favourite show, helps give your brain a rest from everything else you've got going on. I'm not sure this is going to wash with the wife, but I'm definitely going to give it a go, you know. Go West on the way for you next, a song from them that might take you back to Julia Roberts and Richard Gere in a very famous film, and I'll play the script before 9.
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5: Evening, if you've just joined us, I'm Roberto with Somber on the way after we dive into the 90s for three big anthems with Kim Appleby in here tonight and one of the best feel-good songs from the decade. First, though, you're going to love this one as well, I reckon. Perfect Thursday night tune. We're nearly at the end of the week. Go and turn it up, have a bit of a sing-along with Whitney Houston. I'm Every Woman on Nation.

0: There is the Bangles. Walk like an Egyptian on Nation. It's just gone 9:15, Thursday night, evening. I'm Roberto. Bearing in mind it is the start of September, did you see what they're talking about in the papers today? It is the 3rd of September, and they were talking about the must-have Christmas toys for 2026. Of course they were. Why wouldn't they be? Feels like we're going back in time with these top toys. Things like Lego are on there. Never going to get old. Hot Wheels and Toy Story characters. You forget that Toy Story's been around for a while. Maybe you played with some of those when you were a kid. What present did you always want for Christmas, by the way, that you never actually got? I always wanted one of those Mr. Frosties, you know, like the slushy makers. Never got it. I'm tempted to buy one now. They're like 24 quid, just to fulfil my childhood ambition of making my own slushies. Sister Sledge on the way soon, and some James Bay.
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0: This is the soundtrack to your Thursday night. It's Nation with Boston's More Than a Feeling. Nearly 20 to 10. I'm Roberto with a song for you next from one of the most loved 80s films ever. I've got Stella Lefty before 10. If you don't know the name, the chorus you'll probably know straight away. So catchy. First, make me a
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0: Do you know any doubters in your life? You know, those people who never get involved in competitions because they're like, what's the point of getting involved in that? You're never going to win it. That was definitely Russell's wife, Katie. Russell won a life-changing amount of cash from us last Friday. This was Katie's reaction to him winning.
2: You know, he enters every week and he mentions it to me all the time. I've entered that competition again. I'm like, what the hell, boss?
0: I'm sure she's going to have a lot of fun spending the money that he's just won and won't be doubting many longer. Why don't you come and get involved in it? 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

0: This is the Stella Lefty song that'll probably be in your head all night long. Thanks for that chorus. I like it when you're nice to me. That's not the title of the song, though. It's called Boston, actually. Love it. I'm Roberto. It's nearly 10 o'clock for your Thursday, so we'll do three big ones from the noughties next. I'm going to start that with a blue song. I wonder if you can name it. It's the one where a cheating ex basically gets dragged into an imaginary court and put on trial. It was their big debut. Any ideas what it is?
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0: On the way for you soon, Ray's Where Is My Husband. We'll get into some night shift check-ins as well after we kick off with three massive ones from the noughties. I've got the Keen song in here for you tonight that Lily Allen covered for a John Lewis's advert over 10 years ago. Yeah, wow, yeah. Can't believe it was that long ago. First up, here's Blues, All Rise on Nation.

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0: Good evening, Ashley and Taylor, grafting away with the tunes this evening. Thank you for having us on, making boxes apparently. That's for you, Simple Minds, and Don't You Forget About Me, playing on Nation. It's 25 to 11. With the Blondie song on the way next, that upset a lot of their punk fans, because they've kind of gone all disco with it. It was a great tune though. Taylor Swift before 11 as well. First up. Make me a
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0: Do you know any doubters in your life? You know, those people who never get involved in competitions because they're like, what's the point of getting involved in that? You're never going to win it. That was definitely Russell's wife, Katie. Russell won a life-changing amount of cash from us last Friday. This was Katie's reaction to him winning.
2: You know, he enters every week and he mentions it to me all the time. I've entered that competition again. I'm like, what the hell's fun?
0: I'm sure she's going to have a lot of fun spending the money that he's just won and won't be doubting him any longer. Why don't you come and get involved in it? 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

0: There is Taylor Swift helping wrap up the show tonight on Nation. I'm Roberto. As ever, thank you for your company. If you're just off to bed, sweet dreams. Have yourself a great Friday. If you're on the night shift, well, good luck with it. Stick with us. We'll keep you going through the night with the best variety of hits. I'll catch you back here tomorrow at 8, where I'll be getting you ready for the weekend with Nation's House Party.
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